0: Eduard Maltavaudas.
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7: 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But his mad scientist experiment soon spirals out of control. Sean the Sheep, the beast of Mossy Bottom. Now showing at Eden Cinemas.

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0: 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Before smartphones. Before streaming your favorite TV series was a tap away. And before even the internet. We were here. We've been here through the biggest moments. Through the Eurovision highs.
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0: We've celebrated sporting triumphs. We've gone from the Lira to the Euro. And from the Bay Music Awards to celebrating the best local talent with Homegrown and being first in your timeline. In 2026 alone, we've sent you to Harry Styles.
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0: And dance the night away with you at the biggest festivals in Malta. Even bigger. 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

0: Olivia Dean Kinnett Dean, So Easy to Fall in Love, al dallo Jamie Lara Wayne on Bay Breakfast. 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
1: 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Can you dance to my beat?
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10: The hardest part of ending is starting again. 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

0: Cat's Eye Animal. 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
2: 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From 8 till late, catch the music, grab a lane, and make a night of it at Super Bowl at the Eden. Book now at theeden.mt. Hey. 1 till 3. 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
12: The hardest part of ending is starting again. 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

0: Give the this up, Alissaris in a lahar sea of Limkin, Luke Chapel, the cat had in the clouds for in the seven bay, a dog of Habarokol, Turi Hora, Sana Dela, Muzgaj Dida Okol, Damon Kuru looking for Bridges Mau Iktar Menandul Dan. Men on the horn of Dolahar sea of Limkin, a lot homegrown under Kevin Paul, who won't go out of Milk Bar, Ta Gayal, that what?
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0: Ecco, sono quasi là, sono Shrin Feds, o Sway With It, fai nëri sëmë bej, almena hon uftiti u hard dhe gja, eh? 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Turn it up, turn
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5: Party in the park. Party in the bush. Party under the bridge. Party at the restaurant. Party at the club. Party in the day. Party in my house. Party on the way to the park.

Party in the day, party in my house, party on the way to the party at the park, party in the bush, party under the bridge, party at the restaurant, party at the club, party in the day, party in my house, party on the park, party in the bush, party under the bridge, party at the restaurant, party at the club, party in the day, party in my house, party on the way to the

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Yeah, I can finally be totally honest. It's like I'm

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When the crowd say bow, selector. Rewind. When the crowd say bow, selector. Rewind. When the crowd say bow. Rewind. When the crowd say bow, selector. Rewind. When the crowd say bow, selector. 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When the crowd say bow, selector. Rewind.